You are tuned to Disco Stream of Radio Sai, bringing you the divine message of Bhagwan Sri Satya Sai Baba, 24 hours a day, 7 days a week. 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

Radio Sai now presents A Divine Discourse delivered by Bhagwan Sri Satya Sai Baba on the 11th of May 1981, addressing a training camp of the Sri Satya Sai Seva Organizations.

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1: In this sacred land of ours, forbearance and patience are the greatest qualities that have to be admired. Of all the methods and processes that we have in this country, the adherence to truth under all circumstances is the greatest quality that we have. What else can I pronounce as the sweetest idea in our tradition than the notion of a mother and respect for a mother in our country? We regard honor as greater than even our life, and we are prepared to sacrifice our life to present, to protect our honor. That is the code of conduct to which we are accustomed in this country. Today, this code of conduct has disappeared. What shall I say about the rule that prevails at present in this country? As an elephant does not know its own strength, so the citizens of Bharat today do not know their own strength. And adherence and respect to foreign code of conduct has become the order of the day. What a pity! And how shall we rectify this? So have become the youth of this great country with great traditions.
0: Chakravartanam Sadbuddhi Satyanirati. 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

0: good conduct, good thought, and adherence to truth. Faith, discipline, discharge of duty. It is the education that teaches these things can be called true education. A student can be called a student who learns such education.
1: Purna prema yandu

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0: Sairam, dear listeners, there is nothing that love cannot achieve in this world. It can even melt the hardest of rocks. When the principle of love in every human being is unified, it becomes Vishwa Prema, the cosmic love. What is the effect and net result of such love? Let us now listen to a divine discourse delivered by Bhagavan Baba on the occasion of Guru Purnima at Prashanti Nilayam on the 28th of July
1: 1999. Yajna Samudayamugani దానము గాని యజ్ఞ సము

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Sairam, dear listeners, the company that we keep influences our thoughts and molds our behavior. Hence, we must always strive to be in satsang or good company. In today's Divine Discourse, Bhagwan Baba explains how we must always associate ourselves with good company and good places. Let us now listen to the excerpts from the Divine Discourse by Bhagwan Baba delivered during the 24th convocation of the Sri Satya Sai Institute of Higher Learning in Prashanthi Nilayam on the 22nd of November 2005.

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Sairam, dear listeners, the word Satya means truth. It is derived from the root Sat, which means changeless and eternal. Bhagwan Baba elaborates on this point in today's divine discourse and explains how we undergo difficulties when we move away from truth. Let us now listen to the excerpts from the divine discourse delivered by Bhagwan Baba in Prashantanilayam on the holy festival of Ram Navami on the 7th of April 2006.

You were listening to excerpts from the Divine Discourse delivered by Bhagwan Baba on the 7th of April 2006 in Prashanti Nilayam. Swami explained that Lord Rama's two main teachings were truth and righteousness. If all of us strive to walk along the path of truth, our lives would become purified. Thank you, Sai Ram.

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0: As the moonlight lights the path at night, let dharma or righteousness light the path of our lives. We just heard Sadguru Bhagwan Baba's divine counsel in his Guru Purnima discourse on the 24th of July 2002.
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In the year 1996, out of his infinite compassion, Bhagwan gave an extended series of discourses to his students from June to August. The primary aim of these discourses was to help the students fill their character and follow the spiritual path in life. 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

Sairam, dear listeners. Bhagwan has often said, start the day with love, spend the day with love, end the day with love. This is the way to God. In today's discourse, Bhagwan Baba explains that humans are born to experience bliss and divine love. Love is our true nature and one that can enable us to experience closeness to God. It is like blood that circulates in every human being. Let us now listen to the voice of love, the voice of Bhagwan Baba, as he delivers a divine discourse on 28th August 2004 during the Onam festival at Prashanti Nilayam.

You were listening to the excerpts from a divine discourse delivered by Bhagwan Baba on 28th August 2004 on the occasion of Onam at Prashanti Nilayam. Quoting a song of Saint Thyagaraja, Bhagwan Baba tells us that the same divinity is present in an ant and in man. Hence, man should love one and all, and love is the only panacea for the removal of pain and sorrow in the world. Thank you. Sai Ram.

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If our true nature is divinity, why don't we experience our divine nature at all times? Why should we take recourse in various spiritual disciplines? How do we overcome the sheets of negative conditioning that conceal our loving, resplendent selves? In a Guru Purnima discourse on the 11th of July 1987, Bhagwan Baba guides us through these questions.

0: In the external world where one says nothing is seen, one has to realize that the seer is myself, the rasta is myself. There is nothing in the world other than me who is the rasta. This is the very essence of all the things which has to be known. This is truth itself.
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That was Bhagwan Baba speaking on the inner purpose of spiritual practices. This divine discourse was delivered on the 11th of July 1987 on the holy day of Guru Purnima.

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1: Satyam Mata, Satyam Mata, Priya Jnanam.

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1: Moramakuta Pitambara Subi Kundala Rajata Seril Chaloreman. 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
0: The Prayaga is the meeting place of Ganga, Yamuna. 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
1: Idi Rechakamu, Idi Purakamu, Idi Kumbakamu, Rechakapuraka Kumbam Priyoka, Saname, Prayaga Stanamu.
0: The place of Prayaga is the place of withholding the breath there.
1: Alanti Ritiga.
0: That area of Ganga and Yamuna, the shores along there.
1: More.

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0: If one is attached to the results of one's work, one is bound to toggle between joy and grief. On the other hand, if one leaves everything to God and does not act at all, it invites disaster as well. So, what is that precise attitude that one needs to hold towards one's duty? Find the answer in this divine discourse delivered by Bhagavan Baba on 26th April 1998 at Kodaikanal.
1: కానబడుచున్నట్టి జగతిలో కానరాకా

You are listening to Bhagawan Baba's Divine Discourse on the right attitude towards one's duty. Bhagawan conferred the blessing of this discourse on 26th April 1998 at Kodaikanal.

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Sai Ram, dear listeners, many people go to Prayag or Kashi on a pilgrimage. What is the real meaning of Prayag or Kashi? Let us now listen to Bhagavan Baba expounding on the significance and purpose of visiting such holy places in a divine discourse delivered on the occasion of Ganesh Chaturthi in the Sai Kulwant Hall at Prashanti Nilayam on the 29th of August 1995.

You just heard a divine discourse delivered by Bhagwan Baba on the occasion of Ganesh Chaturthi in the Sai Kulwant Hall at Prashanthi Nilaya on the 29th of August 1995. Bhagwan explained the real meaning of Prayag or Kashi. The scriptures declare the indweller is the eternal self. The body is the temple in the center of which the river Ganga of wisdom is flowing. In this Ganga of wisdom, the two rivers of devotion and earnestness represented by Yamuna and Saraswati merge. The point of conjunction of these three holy rivers is known as Prayag. Thank you and Sai Ram.

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0: This world is full of paradoxical dualities, yet it has an inherent harmony. Sounds intriguing? This is what the ancient Indian sage Kapila propounded through his Sankhya system of philosophy. Listen to its exposition by Bhagavan Baba himself in his Summer Courts discourse delivered on 29th May 1993.
1: హెచ్చు చదువును చదివి

You just enjoyed a feast of philosophy, Bhagwan Baba's profound discourse on the Sankhya philosophy of the ancient Indian sage Kapila. The summer course discourse was delivered by Bhagwan on 29th May 1993.

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The primary aim of these discourses was to help the students fill their character and follow the spiritual path in life. 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

You were listening to excerpts from a divine discourse delivered by Bhagwan Baba on the 14th of January 1999 in Prashanti Nilayam. Bhagwan revealed a major injury that his body sustained on the morning of the 11th of January 1999. He explained how he had detached himself from his body so that he could immerse the students and all the devotees in joy. He added that he had described the details of the incident only to make everyone aware of the infinite power of divinity. Thank you, and Sai Ram.

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Bhagwan stressed that our good virtues alone reflect our true beauty. Hence, he urges us to be good and not allow any bad thoughts, words or actions to tarnish the beauty of our divine self in any way. Thank you, Sai Ram.

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